woke myself to say the thought of mourning. To be a black and barking non-electric. I'm shivering in spite of a little summer. The cabin's wood panel eats the rain. They've cut the access to my heated water and brought a summons to my front door.

Strangers in a cradle on my front lawn. Working on a Monday never happens now. The bat is in effect to neck the heavy air. I've wrecked whatever's left and have to leave my chair. My hair is losing color, but I'm stronger now. My cheekbone is wiping up the tile floor. I am still a stubborn elk in a noisy pasture. I create the meats that you are eating after. But I do what I can do and not afford. So I make my dirt and try to cling to more. 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Against what every

0: 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Heart and blood and soul. 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And I'm not gonna do it. Heart and blood and soul. 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Heart and blood and soul. I've got principles.
1: Well, ain't got a soul of his own. 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
2: You believe in liberty?
1: Little piece of a big soul.
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1: The one big soul that belongs to everybody.

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1: Bonjour, c'est Denis Desassis. Écoutez Impression Jazz, l'émission de tous les jazz. 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

Yo, no, imagine that some people never say a coconut tree. 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And the skyscrapers will meet the mountains. You know what I mean? 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They have the best of both worlds. Cause I'm gonna have to know the earth, because the earth is the Lord and the fullness thereof. 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
1: What do you want to see Jose for?
2: Read about that tomorrow.
1: Oh, it's you. Where is Jose?
3: What do you want him for?
2: I have something for him.
3: Give it to me. I will give it to him.
2: So you want to give it to him? I have something for you too, you know.
3: My God. Look what me get myself into now.
2: I'll tell you what's grinding me in the bed, double-crossing me.
3: Jesus Christ! Jesus Christ! Jesus Christ! Mercy! No! No! No, don't shoot!